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1: They say the holy water's watered down, and this town's lost its faith. 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

0: feeling me? Let's do something. Let's make a bet.
1: You found the good stuff. Hey Morton is on CK 105.5. Well, it's a brand new day. Let's get the show underway. It is Hey Morton. I'm your host, Rick Morton. There's Adina.
2: Hey Morton.
1: There's D-Rock.
3: Hey Morton.
1: If you eat and look at the internet simultaneously, I'm going to tell you might want to think twice about it. Now, I do that absolutely. I love nothing more than to grab my laptop and to get a quesadilla or even some whatever you're going to have as a snack. It's really satisfying.
3: I'm guilty,
1: yeah.
3: Dude.
1: Feeding the brain and the mouth.
3: Yeah.
1: Right?
2: That's what I do every day. Yeah.
1: Well, it says if you snack while typing, microbiologists say you need to think twice.
2: Oh.
1: They're saying that typing right after eating is the most unhygienic thing that you can do.
3: Oh, man.
1: Especially if you're using your hands instead of a fork or spoon.
3: Ah.
1: Any kind of French fries or chips or any kind of snack. The saliva from your fingers can end up on your keyboard. When it mixes with food residue, it turns your keyboard into a bacteria cafeteria.
3: Okay.
1: Apparently, certain forms of bacteria can survive on keyboard surfaces for days.
2: What?
1: Yes. And before you get all grossed out, they say, look, just keep some hand sanitizer or wet wipes nearby. Clean your hands after eating and give your keyboard an occasional wipe down. You have no idea how many germs are on your laptop. And your phone. Your phone, really, because it's everywhere.
3: Oh, definitely, yeah.
1: Yes.
2: Honestly, I don't think I've ever wiped down my laptop.
1: You are kidding me.
3: Yeah,
1: really?
3: You got to do that. You got to.
1: I do mine like once a month.
2: I don't want to I feel like it might get destroyed or something
1: You turn it off. No, you turn it off, you get a wet wipe, and you just wipe it back and forth. That's not going to have enough juice to penetrate.
2: Oh, okay. Ooh, I should do that yesterday.
1: Like, that's why my L key keeps sticking.
2: that's
1: gross,
2: so
1: gross. Definitely need to do that as soon as possible. Yeah.
2: There's a mom who decided to, it sounds like start a war on the internet because of Girl Scout cookies. Take a listen to what this mom has maybe revealed. It's a little bit eye-opening.
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1: Wow.
4: Identical. 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Exactly the same.
1: Wow.
4: These two boxes of cookies are made in the exact same facility. One is $1.25, one is $6. Now, I'm not saying don't support your old Girl Scouts, because this time of year, buy Girl Scout cookie.
3: Wow.
1: Ooh. Look, I'm just going to tell you, who's buying Girl Scout cookies for the thrift or just the taste?
3: Yeah, you're right.
1: You know what it is? It's a reward for a kid being willing to stand in front of a grocery store. It's more of a reward for that parent standing with them.
2: Yeah.
1: Yeah, so you know what? Unless they're in front of the Dollar Tree, then it's too close.
3: I need it, yeah.
2: Whoa.
1: Yeah, so, hey, you know what? Need to move down to the regular grocery store.
2: Yeah.
1: I got a hookup. I got a plug inside.
3: Oh,
1: wait a minute. Did you get these inside?
2: Yeah.
1: You know what you could do? You know what would be funny? Maybe a good payoff for a guess words bet would be to have you wear a Girl Scout uniform and stand outside. And sell cookies.
3: With a wagon?
1: Yeah. Sell dollar store Girl Scout cookies until you got to $500 and had to donate it.
3: Look at this dude bootlegging Girl Scout cookies.
1: Yep. In fact, we'll get you a wagon and you got to walk through a neighborhood and go knock on doors hi, I'm in Girl Scouts and I'm selling cookies.
3: That is sketch.
1: What? How old are you? 13? You're not?
2: Yeah. For the Timu Girl Scouts.
1: Yeah. Oh my gosh. What badges are you working on? Working on my retirement badge?
3: Yeah.
1: My 401k badge?
3: This is my pay my car note on time badge?
1: Yeah. Well, my first condo badge. I'm trying to save up.
2: How many boxes?
3: Yeah. Scan the QR code. Let's go.
1: Yeah.
3: All right, guys. The internet is crazy because every year we get the new trend of baby names. This one is a little strange, and I want to see if you're on board for it. It's kids named after weapons. Yes.
2: What?
3: All right. I got a list of them. All right. Coming up, number one.
1: These are kids' names that are weapons?
3: Named after weapons.
1: Now, where did this trend originate from?
3: It was somewhere, I can't remember what website, it was some blogger site, all right? And they've been talking about it. I've seen the comments. So this is legit. But I just want to know if you're on board with this, all right?
1: No.
3: The first one is sketch, dude. Arson. Why would you name your child arson?
2: That is pretty. I mean...
1: Because you're trying to say awesome and you couldn't, right, Adina?
2: Oh, that's right.
1: Adina wrote a song called Your Love is Arsome.
3: Yeah. Oh, my gosh. All right. We have Cutter.
2: Oh, that's terrible.
3: Followed by Dagger.
2: Dagger's nice. That's cool. Imagine like a little boy. I'm Dagger. With and I love it. You know, I could totally see it.
1: Nothing says rat tail like Dagger.
3: Totally, bro.
2: Yeah.
3: All right. Next is Shooter.
2: Oh,
3: all right.
1: Well, Shooter is a good name if your kid's going to be a mechanic.
3: Maybe.
2: Right? I trust him.
1: Go see Shooter in the garage. He'll help you with that.
3: All right. Next, we have Mace. That's okay.
2: Mace Mason. Yeah.
3: This one's a little weird. Blade. I'm not naming my son Blade, dude. You're not going to get a decent job named Blade, bro. I'm sorry.
1: Well, maybe on American Gladiator.
3: Maybe. Yeah. Cannon.
2: Cannon's great. I like that name.
3: Okay.
2: That could be like a real cool trending name.
3: Okay, well, here's a curveball. How about Beretta?
1: Beretta is a gun. It's a handgun.
3: Yeah, it's a handgun.
1: A lot of people don't know that. A Beretta is a handgun. And so would you name your kid Beretta? Maybe.
2: Sounds like an old-timey grandma name, to be honest.
3: Speaking of old-timey.
1: You're thinking of Loretta. Stop.
3: Yeah, Loretta. Speaking of old-timey, Winchester.
1: Yeah, that could be a cool
2: name.
1: That's
2: cool.
1: Now, it was actually a person name that a gun company took.
3: Yes. Yeah, that was the last
1: name. So that's kind of a like cool rich person name, like Winchester.
3: If your name's
1: Winchester and you're broke, what went wrong?
3: Yeah.
1: What happened?
3: Yeah. This one's cool. Wesson. Like Smith and Wesson.
1: Okay.
2: That's cool.
3: I like that one.
1: But Wesson is also a cooking oil, so do you want to name your kid like Crisco?
3: I see the pranks coming. Yeah.
2: Yep.
3: Ruger.
1: Okay. Ruger's good.
3: All right, this one's cool too. Colt.
1: Yeah, Colt's cool.
3: And
1: Colt 45.
3: Yeah. Malt liquor.
1: Malt liquor. There you go.
3: Or handgun.
1: Yeah.
3: And finally, Remington.
2: I love that one. That one's at the top of the list now. Sorry, Cannon.
1: Yeah, Remington's a cool name. Yeah. Remy would be short.
3: Yeah, that'd be cool.
1: It's funny, is those are all gun names and nobody would think. No one named their kid Glock.
3: I know, right? Yeah, that's a little weird.
1: What up, Glock? Yeah.
2: Hey, Remington.
1: Yeah, Remington's way better.
3: Way better, dude.
5: No dial. No static. Just all the hits.
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0: 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CK105.5.
1: This is strange. Ryan Gosling has a brand new project. So he went from playing, you know, Ken in Barbie to this? I'll share all the details and you're going to be confused in just a minute. But first, oh, as you probably heard, seen something by now, we lost a true legend and icon, Dolly Parton, this week. She was 80 years old. Her nephew, Brian Seaver, shared this video message to all her fans.
2: This video announcement is something Dolly asked of me years ago before I fully absorbed it as a future reality.
3: Yeah, we all heard that.
1: Tough, yeah.
3: You're like, no, man, even he was, you know, I thought he did a really, really gracious job of not getting in the way of it. Just being like, hey, I've got a bad message and I'm going to move on and we're going to be cool.
1: Yeah, right, he didn't make it like about him and his feelings. Yeah, right. Her reps said, you know, Dolly bravely faced a brief battle with cancer and passed at a cancer center.
3: Yeah. I had not heard that yet. Wow.
1: She was hospitalized last Friday at this cancer center, and it just went downhill from there. But she was surrounded, they say, by friends and family, loved ones. It's not clear what type of cancer she had, but back in 2022, Dolly said this is how she really wanted to be remembered, in like the most Dolly Parton way. And you know what? It's perfect. Take a listen.
4: Well, a lot of people ask me, you know, what I want people to say about me 100 years from now. I want them to say, golly, she looks good for her age.
1: And that she
3: That's
1: did.
3: Right, yeah. You know what's funny? She maintained a pretty beautiful physical image for her whole life.
5: For sure. Yeah.
3: But even better than that, I feel like every single celebrity should take a page out of her book on how to be totally public with yourself, but private with your real
5: 100%.
1: Oh, yeah. She's a master
3: at it. She is the master of the mystique. Like, you know everything about her feelings, her thoughts, as it pertains to business.
1: Yeah. Yes. Exactly.
3: You know what I mean? You really don't know what her day-to-day was like, but boy, did you feel like you knew her completely.
5: Yeah.
3: What a masterful job of being a celebrity.
1: Like, I've never seen a paparazzi photo of her and her late husband, you know, vacationing in Italy or something. Like, you've just never, I've never seen it.
5: I didn't even know her husband's name until he passed.
1: That too.
5: So,
1: you know?
5: I mean, yeah, very private. I respect that.
3: Yeah, there is a way to be a classy celebrity.
5: Right.
3: And stay, think about this. All of the country music stars that kind of came up when she did, who did not stay in the top of everybody's mind and current and relevant like she did.
5: Yeah.
3: And yet, you don't know anything about her beyond the doors of her office.
1: Yeah. Amazing.
3: Yeah, it really is amazing. Rest in peace. America, having flags at half staff, it seemed like, you know what, totally appropriate.
5: Yeah, for sure.
3: Yeah.
1: Ryan Gosling might be going from playing Ken in Barbie that we all saw to playing Bam Bam from the Flintstones because he's producing this live action movie about a grown up Bam Bam. He's the kid that was best friends of Fred and Wilma Flintstone, like the, yeah, he was that cute blonde kid, you know?
3: Barney's kid, Bam Bam,
5: yeah,
3: right?
5: Yeah. So it was probably like Bam Bam. Yeah.
3: Beat the snot out of everything.
5: Yeah.
1: So he's producing it, no word officially if he will star in it, but it seems like he would be the perfect character, like his look.
3: Oh, and so we don't think he's playing that character, or we do?
1: We don't know for sure yet.
3: Who's saying he is?
1: No one is saying anything. He's producing the movie.
5: Sure. Okay, yeah.
1: But we don't know if he'll star in it. I'm saying because he's blonde and has that look, and it's a grown-up Bam Bam, it seems like it would be a perfect fit for him to star in it as well.
5: I could see him walking around with a club and the haircut. Yeah, I could see
1: that. The outfit. Yeah.
3: Can we be honest? How much fun were we making of him when he was in the Barbie costume?
5: Totally.
1: Going, a lot,
3: this movie's going to bomb.
1: Totally.
3: Look at this. He looks like an idiot.
1: You're right.
3: Oh, man. This one's going to kill his career. Wrong!
5: Yeah, for sure.
3: Wrong! I mean, we all had to sit there.
6: My bad. I called it wrong.
3: Yes.
6: My bad. My bad, my friend. I'm sorry.
3: I sent him that email. Sorry, bro. That was
1: You're
3: way
1: right.
3: off. Yep.
7: In a new survey, 70% of American dog owners say that their dog overeats during the holidays. 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
2: Good morning, I'm Matt Barber with your ABC 12 News headlines. We're learning more about a bus crash in Flint that injured multiple people, leaving two women in critical condition. Police responded to the intersection of Ann Arbor Street and West 5th Street early Sunday morning following reports of a church bus colliding with a car. Two women who were passengers on the bus were taken to the hospital in critical condition. Six other passengers on the bus were evaluated at the scene for non-life-threatening injuries. No word on any potential charges in the crash. Stay with ABC 12 News for updates. The riverfront parking ramp in downtown Flint has been closed for emergency repairs. The ramp is located at Beach and Kersley Streets and was shut down after county leaders spoke out on needed maintenance. The Flint Downtown Development Authority says no date has been set for reopening. Those visiting the Genesee County Administration Building are being directed to use nearby parking ramps, lots, or street parking. County officials say parking validation for some visitors will start Monday, August 31st. I'm Matt Barber, ABC 12 News on CK105.5.
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16: This is meteorologist Kevin Goff. Look for a mix of sun and clouds today with high temperatures near 80. Overnight, mostly clear skies, some patchy fog in low-lying areas as we drift down to the low to mid-50s, and our wind dies down to calm. Lots of sunshine on Friday with comfortable mid to upper 70s and a light northerly breeze. We'll see an increase in cloud cover late in the day on Saturday after a sunny start with hotter lower 80s.
0: Tell Alexa to play CK105.5. You can ask us any question and we'll answer it right here on the air. It's Hey Morton. Hit us up in the DMs on Instagram. Chuck wants to know, Hey Morton, in order on the show, who gives the best advice? I feel like some people's questions are not to get an answer, but to provoke conversation.
17: Yeah, they want to start a fight.
0: Yes,
17: yeah.
0: I don't want to say it that way, but pretty much.
18: Fight.
0: Let's watch them argue about this. Well, here's the interesting thing. Each of us would have an area of expertise. If you came and asked D-Rock where to get brunch versus Adina, that's a bad move because Adina would know better because that's her lifestyle.
18: Yeah.
0: So overall, who would give the best advice in order on this show?
17: I got it.
0: Each
17: I'll
0: of us
17: first.
0: Have strengths. Okay.
17: Okay. I'll go Rick, me, then Adina. This is why I base it this way.
0: Okay.
17: Adina, she'll just give you sheer opinion. Like no logic, no fact, just how she feels about the current situation, how she woke up that day, is how she feels. So that's going to be her advice. Me, I look up things and I'll give you the best advice I could possibly give you. But if you give me pushback on that advice, I give up. Rick will drive the point home. Like he'll be like, no, this is it. This is what it is. And I'm telling you right now, this is, you can't get any better than this. I feel like that's the ranking of it all.
18: That's a good ranking. I disagree with it though.
17: Of course you do.
18: I would actually.
0: That's why you give bad advice.
17: Right, yeah.
0: Because I agree with D-Rock.
18: I would put myself first, Rick second, and D-Rock last. D-Rock doesn't really give you advice. He's like, nah, man, everything's going to work out. You're like, no. Like, I'm actually facing, like, this problem. Like, I need help. You're like, nah, it's cool. It's not cool. He has no advice.
17: No, that's not true.
18: Yeah. Rick, you do give amazing advice. However, some advice does need, like, that emotional gut feeling versus just logic or just numbers, right? Some, if it's like a personal relationship type of problem someone's having, you can't just be like, it's black and white, you know, like it is what it is. Where I think I give the best advice when it comes to a lot of different things.
0: See, the fact that you can't even support that with any facts is the point. Yeah. You'd give bad advice.
17: She's like, facts and numbers aside.
18: Everyone comes to me for advice. I don't know what to tell you.
0: Have you ever seen the best
18: intuition. My gut feeling has quite literally never steered me wrong.
17: Who comes to you for advice?
18: Every single person in my entire life.
17: I feel like I'm in a room full of owls right now.
0: Where was your intuition when you were buying a watch off the internet?
17: Right.
18: Oh, gosh. Okay.
17: And the shipping costs more than the product.
0: Yeah. Wait a minute. What about those knives you bought off the internet?
18: Listen, it didn't affect anybody but me. If you came to me for advice, I'd tell you don't do it.
0: Yeah, based on personal experience.
18: You're welcome.
0: Where was your intuition?
18: Don't worry about my intuition with me. but I can give you, someone else, great advice.
0: No, here's what you have. You have strong opinions disguised as good advice.
17: Yes.
0: They're just strong opinions.
17: 100%.
0: We argue all the time. I'm like, well, the facts are the facts. You're like, the facts don't matter. Like, the facts totally matter.
17: Okay, truth aside. Set the truth aside.
0: Yes. All the evidence aside, here's what I'm thinking.
18: Emotional things aren't evidence-based, though. They are not. They are experience-based gut feeling-based.
0: No,
18: but there is no evidence when it comes to someone feeling some type of way.
0: There is. You know what it is? Life experience.
18: Right, which I also have.
0: Limited.
18: I would say more than you would actually imagine. And I think that's why I can give great advice.
0: Nope. All right. Somebody is having car problems, and they've just started dating someone, and they don't know if they can trust this person, but they've offered to help with their car. What would you say?
18: Who's having the car problem?
0: The person, say a girl, starts dating a guy. He says, I'll help you take care of this, but she doesn't know him well enough to trust him yet.
18: Oh, don't go to him. Call your dad.
0: Yeah, but what if your dad's not available? He's far away.
18: Get AAA.
0: Okay,
18: girl.
17: There we go.
0: Well, I think
18: that's great advice.
17: Thanks for the logic.
0: Speaks for itself. There you go. If your answer's AAA, there you go. Yeah. At home, at work, or on the road, we are always free. Stream us live at WWCK.com.

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1: From Clio to Swartz Creek, we're everywhere you are. CK 105.5. Well, it's time to play Guess Words, and D-Rock and Nadine are both fired up and ready to go. So play along, see how many words you can guess. We'll start out today with Amanda. Amanda, who would you like to play with, D-Rock or Adina? Who's it going to be?
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2: Place.
3: If you get all A's on your report card, you're on the student blank roll.
2: Honor roll.
3: Yes. Rabbits eat this orange vegetable.
2: Carrot.
3: You eat this for breakfast. You put butter and pancakes on it. I mean, I said the word. Red Bull is a blank drink. Red Bull is
2: energy
3: a blank
2: drink.
3: Yes.
1: All right. You got energy just in time. Barely before the buzzer. You got 7 today, so pretty good.
2: Six.
3: I got 6 today. I misnumbered that list.
1: Oh, okay.
3: Yeah.
1: So 6 today, and he said pancake, but he meant syrup.
3: And I think yes. It's because I saw the number. I was like, that's missing. Wait a minute. Oh, so was the word, because you just blurted it out, dude.
1: Yeah.
3: Like,
1: well, you know what?
2: I was about to say pancake with the butter, but then threw me off.
3: Yeah, sorry. That's my bad.
1: Well,
3: yeah.
1: You know what? You eat pancake on your pancake.
3: Yeah.
1: You're definitely doing it right. All right, Amanda, hold on. You got 5 today. Or 6 today.
3: Yeah.
1: You got 6. And now that we've cleared all that up, hold on and don't go anywhere. And we'll see if Mikey and Adina can get 7. Maybe they can. Maybe not. Maybe it's a tie game. Let's get Mikey, you and Adina. Let me tell you something. You got to get 7 to win. I think it could be a winning day.
4: I'm so stoked and happy to be here. Thank you. Good morning, everybody.
1: Good morning. Here we go. 30 seconds on the clock. Say pass if you get stumped. On your marks, get set, go.
5: Opposite of boring is having so much...
4: Pass.
5: When something's really hot, you take a little bit of a what? You don't take a big gulp, you take a...
4: Sip.
5: Yes, you send a blank message to someone.
4: With text message.
5: Yes, you tie a string into a tight...
4: Dot.
5: Yes, a tornado is a natural what?
4: Disaster.
5: Yes, you blank seeds so something can grow.
4: Plant.
5: Yes.
1: Time's up. And you skipped to number 4. So, unfortunately, it's not a winning score today. But you guys got close. And I thought, Mikey, I thought you had like the right vibe on it. You guys were moving pretty good.
3: They're moving right along, yeah.
1: Yeah. So, fun was the first word. Did you get that one and we didn't hear it because the phone cut out?
4: It's possible.
1: Yeah, it is possible. Sometimes a phone will cut out. We won't hear your answer. Yeah. So, shucks. Well, listen, here's what's great about this. You can call back and play again anytime you like and take a second shot at it, or maybe choose D-Rock or even me. I'll be willing to fill in. If you just can't stand the idea of playing with Adina again, I'll say this. I think you should, because I think you guys did good. I think you had a vibe.
3: Yeah.
4: I think it was awesome, and I'd be happy to do it again. I had so much fun.
1: Oh, good. All right. We'll have Mikey again. Thanks for playing Guess Words here on Hey Morton.
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0: Cruising down I-75 with the volume up. CK 105.5. Here's what's trending, what you'll be talking about when you get into work. This is interesting. The police are requesting the public's help to find a suspect who picked up $30 off the ground at Walmart and didn't return it.
1: What?
0: Yes, listen to this.
2: We don't pick and choose. You know, if something is reported, it's no different than a shoplifting. The store wants us to put out the information, we put out the information. And somebody may say, well, it's just $30. But if you've ever been in a situation that that's all you had left, and then somebody took it from you, that will put you in a bad spot.
0: Yeah, you know, I don't disagree with what he's saying, because finders keepers isn't a real thing.
1: Oh, I was about to say finders keepers.
0: Yeah, it's not a thing.
1: It's, why not?
0: Because that property belongs to people. Possession is 9/10 of the law. There's a reason it's 9/10. There's still 1% that says, you know what, if we can prove prior ownership, it goes to that person. And a security camera clearly could.
1: And well, who's going to track them down now? It's like a police investigation for who dropped $30?
0: I know. But how long does the money need to sit there for it to be free?
1: It could be 5 minutes.
0: Could it be 10 seconds?
1: Well, if the person is within the vicinity, right? Like if I drop it and I'm like a few feet away from you, get into my car, that still belongs to that person because you go, hey, you dropped it.
0: So there's proximity and time.
1: Yes. But if you got in your car and left, what is the parking lot? It's over. It's not your money.
0: What's the proximity and time?
1: If you left the area, like left the parking lot.
0: But there's a proximity. So if you, but if you're inside the store, which is where this was.
1: Yeah, that's it. You're done. I mean, you started doing something else.
0: Here's my. So let me ask you this then. A cashier opens the register and a bunch of money falls out and she walks away to the break room. Do you pick that up and take it?
1: No, that's just fully legal because it's, that's coming out of a register that belongs to the store. It's not just someone accidentally
0: dropping
1: something.
0: So when you find $30 and you don't know who it belongs to, how do you know it's not from the register?
1: Oh, if it is and it made it all the way that far, then it's too bad.
0: So it's proximity to the register, too. Wow, yes. You got wild rules in your head.
3: See, my thing is, I would hope that you would track me down. I don't care if it was $30, $5. Dude, return it to me. That'd be great. That'd be awesome. Yeah. I just feel bad for the cop that has to do the report, you know?
0: He seems like he's okay with it.
3: He sounded a little irritated.
0: Well, the person actually turned in the money.
1: Oh, that's good.
0: I didn't think anything of it. I saw money sitting there and I picked it up.
1: Yeah.
0: I think you have to do things that you know aren't going to affect other people just to make sure that the world that you live in is at least a little bit better. Mm. Like if you find $30, go turn it in somewhere and go, if someone's missing this money, it's not mine and it's nothing and I could keep it. But you know what? If I act like this and it influences anyone else to act like that, then maybe the world gets to be just 1% better.
3: Yeah, I'm like, that's somebody's quarter tank of gas, you know?
0: Yeah.
1: I just don't believe that they would return it to the right person. I think that's my problem.
0: Well, neither are you, so might as well take a chance.
1: So I might as well stay in my pocket if it's not going to the right
0: person.
1: That's
0: great.
1: But I mean, unless I can find the person myself and go, hey, did you lose it? They go, yes, and I see that, fine.
0: But handing it to
1: like customer service, they're like, oh, yeah, okay. They're not looking throughout a store or let alone their parking lot to look for someone to return the money.
0: You know why you believe that's the case?
1: Why?
0: Because you would have just put it in your pocket.
1: No, I've seen it happen. I've seen them not even return.
0: Oh, you haven't?
1: I've lost like a charger at a hotel, right? Same day, same everything, came back like, oh my God, I left it right here. Oh, we don't have it. Okay, but you do. Like there's like a huge lost and found. No, we don't have it. Turned out they had it the whole time. Like, well, what was the reason?
0: How'd you find out they had it?
1: Because then I got another employee and that employee got their assistant manager and that person got... It ended up having to be like the top person for them to give me my charger. It's like, oh, well, because they saw a nice new charger. Of course they're going to keep it for themselves.
0: I don't know in a hotel if they're like bogarting chargers. I think they have a steady supply. I don't know.
3: There's precious metal in there.
1: I'm talking about it still. See how it's impacting me?
0: Yeah, you feel like that $30 is your karma? Yeah. Well, they got my charger, but I got my money, so ha-ha.
1: I guess.
3: Way to go, Batman.
0: Yeah.
3: Justice.
0: Meteorologist Patrick Osborne is on Maine's WABI 5, and for whatever reason, couldn't keep it together because something happened off camera during his weathercast.
4: Sorry, we're having a little bit of a scene off screen, and resulting in the chance for a few bands of storms in some spots. We got to finish up this weather right now.
0: Sounds like your friend who first tried weed.
3: Yeah, dude.
4: I've never had this happen before. Oh, jeez. All right, let me get it together real quick. Josh, please take it.
5: What happened to professionalism, Patrick?
0: Yeah, Patrick. What happened to professionalism, Patrick?
3: Wow. What's in these brownies?
0: Oh. So apparently what happened is they were playing the Charlie Brown in their ears.
3: Okay.
0: Offset.
1: Oh.
0: And it was making them laugh really hard. You know how Charlie Brown has a kid's like...
3: Yeah, like the adults. Yeah.
0: And that was making them laugh really hard.
1: That guy's got to get out more. Oh,
0: my God. No kidding. Right? Have you tried these brownies? They have mushrooms on them.
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0: Harry Styles is taking over Madison Square Garden, and you could be there. 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
1: Jessica Simpson is ready to tell her story, and I'm going to be, well, I want to know exactly what you think when you hear this full story in just a minute. But first, Glenn Powell revealed the names of a few country stars who will make an appearance in his upcoming country music movie. And he talked about it with Jelly Roll. Take a listen.
2: Was you're working on a country music movie called The Comeback King.
3: Yes, sir.
2: Which he let me play a small part in, y'all. How cool is that?
3: I gotta say, it's a movie directed by Judd Apatow. Jelly crushes it. It's the first time I've ever sang on screen. And it's in front of Jelly, Miranda Lambert, and Brad Paisley. It's the most terrifying experience of my entire life. But the movie is fantastic, and you crush it.
1: Okay. Wow.
4: Nice.
1: You know, Glenn Powell's getting a little annoying. Is that?
0: I'm 1% annoyed by him because it's a little too much finger gun.
1: Hey. Yes.
0: Got you, bro. All right. It's a little wink and a finger gun. Yeah. Are we doing a Top Gun sequel? All right.
4: Yes. Line it up. Sideways.
0: Yeah.
1: He's singing now.
0: Yeah. Whoa. Now he's got to sing in a country western movie because that's the thing we're talking about. All right. It's topical.
1: Yes.
0: It's just a little too predictable.
4: A little bit.
1: Right? Yeah.
0: Country's popular. All of a sudden, I've got a country twang. Can't believe it. Yodeling. Wouldn't it be funny if he was yodeling?
4: So like,
0: oh, I did not see that.
4: Wow.
1: Like, okay.
0: Like Brad Paisley's like, I don't know if yodeling's the move. Yeah. I mean, can you imagine you having to sing in front of Taylor Swift?
1: Oh, I would die.
0: Right. You'd be like, oh.
4: Like, do we have a stand-in for this?
1: Yeah. Yeah.
0: We're gonna AI this, right?
4: Yeah.
0: Cool.
1: Jessica Simpson says she is ready to tell her story. The singer and fashion mogul just confirmed she has a Netflix documentary coming out next year. And she says she promises to give fans a closer look at her life, her career, and really what's next for her. She said it's time to open a new chapter.
0: All right. Now, look.
1: What is the mystery?
0: I do think there's been some parts of her that she hasn't really talked about going, yeah, I didn't like this part of my life for this reason. And she touched on it, but not in great detail, even in her book.
4: Mm-hmm.
0: And so I think there's room for her to tell that part of it. And then also talk about how to become super rich selling shoes.
1: True.
0: She did a great job of that, right?
1: That's, yeah. She did.
0: I mean, she's got to be worth a ton of money because of those shoes.
1: Yeah. Absolutely. I would imagine.
0: Because the retail is where you really make the money, right?
1: Yeah.
4: For sure. Yeah.
1: She's everywhere.
0: Yeah, right? All right. She's like, I don't like his story. I'll tell her story. Oh,
4: you get it.
0: Cut. We're going to AI this, right? Okay, good.
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2: Good morning, I'm Matt Barber with your ABC 12 News headlines. We're learning more about a bus crash in Flint that injured multiple people, leaving two women in critical condition. Police responded to the intersection of Ann Arbor Street and West 5th Street early Sunday morning following reports of a church bus colliding with a car. Two women who were passengers on the bus were taken to the hospital in critical condition. Six other passengers on the bus were evaluated at the scene for non-life-threatening injuries. No word on any potential charges in the crash. Stay with ABC 12 News for updates. The riverfront parking ramp in downtown Flint has been closed for emergency repairs. The ramp is located at Beach and Kersley Streets and was shut down after county leaders spoke out on needed maintenance. The Flint Downtown Development Authority says no date has been set for reopening. Those visiting the Genesee County Administration Building are being directed to use nearby parking ramps, lots, or street parking. County officials say parking validation for some visitors will start Monday, August 31st. I'm Matt Barber, ABC 12 News on CK105.5.
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15: What's one of the most important parts of a kid's school day? Could it be recess? Well, for the first time in 13 years, the American Academy of Pediatrics has updated its guidance on recess. Unstructured playtime isn't a frill. It's essential for kids' health, even their grades. The science makes sense here. Young brains need breaks between bouts of learning to actually lock in what they've absorbed. Recess also gets kids moving, which matters when about 1 in 5 American children has obesity. It also gives them a chance to build friendships and build confidence. Here's what surprised me. The authors of this updated policy statement said recess should never be taken away as a punishment because the kids who lose it are often the ones who need it the most. Older kids need it as well for their bodies and their brains. I'm Dr. Sanjay Gupta, helping you live a better life.
16: This is meteorologist Kevin Goff. Look for a mix of sun and clouds today with high temperatures near 80. Overnight, mostly clear skies and patchy fog in low-lying areas as we drift down to the low to mid-50s and our wind dies down to calm. Lots of sunshine on Friday with comfortable mid to upper 70s and a light northerly breeze. We'll see an increase in cloud cover late in the day on Saturday after a sunny start with hotter lower 80s.
0: CK 105.5. Hit us up in the DMs and ask us a question at Hey Morton. Lexi wants to know, Hey Morton, if you had to get on stage and competently perform with an artist, who would it be and what would you play?
17: Oh, easy. My artist is Zara Larsson. She was on tour, is still on tour, and she has a song called Lush Life. And while she's performing it, she has this little like break dance for it, like a little moment. And okay, it's a viral little TikTok dance. It's so easy. I know it by heart. I would be the dedicated Lush Life dance girl. So I'd be on stage.
0: Dancer without, like, is not performing in an instrument.
17: Oh, it has to be an instrument.
18: Yeah.
0: Yes. What would you play? What would you perform?
17: Oh.
0: Yeah. You thought you were just going to go up there and do a jig?
18: Yeah. What is this?
0: Hey, Ashley Simpson.
17: Yeah. That's exactly what I was hoping.
0: Here's Lush Life. Is this the... This is a, you don't have to. Okay. But
17: see,
0: this is a really
17: it.
0: Fun song.
17: Yeah.
0: Well, yeah, any of us could learn a dance. Yeah. That's, I mean, yes. Yeah. And two and three and turn and clap. Turn and clap. Oh, come on. That's nothing. You got to perform an instrument.
17: Man, okay.
18: Yeah, that's Dance Revolution.
0: Yes. Really is. All right. So never mind.
17: Never mind. Jeez.
18: All right. This is an old timey artist, but I would love to play percussions for the one and only Phil Collins.
0: Okay. Phil Collins.
18: He's got a famous song called In the Air. It's super popular. We all know the breakdown because when the drums come in. No, that's Will I Am and the Black Eyed Peas.
0: Dina, really went for that one?
18: Yeah, that's tough.
0: No, there's actually a famous video of him performing this song where he makes his way up these stairs.
18: Yeah.
0: Just slowly because he's singing the song. And then right when it comes time to the drum solo, he sits down and plays the part. And everyone's like, no way. Is he going to make it to the drums? All right, D-Rock, I'm going to look at this video and see how close your hands are moving to what his are doing.
18: All right, all right.
0: Okay, ready?
18: All right, let's go.
0: All right, here we go. Let's see. Well.
17: It looked cool.
0: Yes, it looked very cool. Not really even a little bit close to what he's doing.
18: So I
0: might need some practice.
18: I don't know his drum kit, but yeah.
0: Right.
18: Yeah.
0: But even your hands aren't even in the right place. Like, you need to be doing both hands at the same time.
18: Oh, I could do that. That's easy.
0: All right. Well, you could learn it. Mine, I feel like mine's the easiest. The artist that I could perform with, take the stage and hold my own and play an instrument is the one and only Pitbull.
17: Okay.
0: I'll put my bald cap on, my shades, my black suit, and I would get up on stage with my whistle.
17: Oh my God. Here.
18: Wait,
17: isn't that shot?
18: That's the shot
17: tribe?
18: Man. You're the shot man.
0: Yeah.
18: Dude. Oh. Are you doing shots of tequila around the concert?
0: All that. Yeah, he had a guy on stage who went in Vegas who was just like playing a whistle. I'm like, that I could do. You can tell I would definitely kill it as the whistle guy in Pitbull.
17: So could anyone.
0: Right, that's the point. Why? It's better than just doing a dance. I don't think I could beat D-Rocks in the air tonight. That's pretty good. But yeah. From downtown Flint to Grand Blanc, CK 105.5, playing all the hits.

0: 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On Thursdays, we play a game called Real or Fake. Here's how this works. I'm going to read you something, the name of something and the definition of it, and you have to tell me, oh, that's real. Oh, no, that's fake. We've done Lifetime Network shows,
1: yes.
0: Breakfast cereals, police television dramas, and today it's European foods, Eastern European to be specific. Adina came here from Bosnia when she was 8 years old.
1: That's right.
0: And she has shared some of her dishes with us, and they were probably a delicacy, but sometimes seem a bit dubious. And so we thought we would put that to the test today. Tony, welcome to Hey Morton. How are you?
2: Good morning. Hey, Morton.
0: All right, so here's how this is going to work. I'm going to give you the name of this Eastern European dish. I'm going to tell you what it is, and all you have to do is say real or fake, but you only have 5 seconds, so you don't have time to Google or ChatGPT it, okay?
2: Okay.
0: All right, here's your first one. Real or fake? Bratnovnik. It is a baked potato and pork casserole topped with sour cream. Bratnovnik. Real or fake?
2: That is real.
0: No, that is fake. Do not order it.
1: They'll look at you crazy.
0: Yeah, they'll be like,
2: that's
0: no.
2: That's not a good start.
0: No. All right, here we go. Here's your next one. This one is called Knedlicki. I'm having a tough time with these names. Knedlicki. It's potato dumplings sliced and served along with meat and gravy. Real or fake?
2: Now that is real.
0: Yeah, that is real. Very good. How do you know that's real? Do you have an insight
2: because
0: on this?
2: It just sounds good.
0: Oh, all right. Here we go. What about this one? Cevapi. It is small grilled mincemeat sausages popular throughout the Balkans. It's called cevapi. Real or fake? Mincemeat.
2: That is real.
0: That is real.
1: Yes.
0: Adina's.
1: That's my favorite
0: that's
1: dish.
0: Her number one protein.
1: Yeah.
0: Yep. All right. Here's another one for you. Kravensky. It is a dumpling filled with smoked beef and cabbage.
2: That is fake.
0: Yeah, that's right. That's fake. And today, you win!
1: Woo! Yes!
0: You got three pretty quick.
2: Yes.
0: Seems like everything's just...
2: That is fantastic. So looking forward to it.
1: I was going
2: to
1: say, some of those, while the name and maybe, you know, sounded fake, like, but I think there's like a variation of that dish.
0: Yes.
1: And it might be real.
0: I think you guys all have the same thing. It's basically a variation on a dumpling, either with grape leaves or dough with meat inside.
1: Exactly.
0: Yes.
1: That's it.
2: And I think we wash it down with a little bit of Slivovich.
1: Wait, are you from Eastern Europe?
2: I am not, but I enjoy a good Slivovich.
1: Oh my goodness. Wow.
0: Ooh, well, this could be your guy.
1: Hey.
0: Yeah.
1: He knows what's good. I like it.
0: What did he just say? No one else knows what you're talking about. Sound like Schlitz malt liquor.
1: What did he Basically.
0: Say? Is it? All right. We like a good Schlitz malt liquorich. What?
1: That's hilarious.
0: What did you say? A Slivovich?
2: Slivovich, yes.
0: A sleeve of what?
2: It's a cocktail.
1: Yeah.
0: Oh, it is. What's in it?
2: I think it's a plum whiskey,
1: plum,
2: I believe.
1: Yeah.
0: Plum whiskey?
1: Yeah.
0: Oh, that's a barfovich. What are you talking about? I don't want that. Would you lick the plum whiskey? I'm like, is that code? What is that? Well, you know what? You guys drink your Slivovich and cheers to you.
1: Cheers.
0: You did a good job, Tony. Congratulations. You won today here on Real or Fake on Hey Morton.
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0: 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Tell your smart speaker to play CK105.5. We're about to prank call Rachel. She works at a busy hair salon as the manager. The owner has said, hey, call Rachel and tell her you're going to turn the power off this weekend, like you're the power company. Oh. They are fully booked this weekend at the hair salon. It's our phone prank, the phone jibba.
1: Thank you for calling Salon Bordeaux. This is Rachel. How may I help you today?
2: Hi, Rachel. Steve McCluskey with...
1: Hi, how are you?
2: Good. I'm looking for the owner or the manager of the salon.
1: Yeah, our owner's not here, but I'm one of the managers. How can I help you?
2: Listen, we wanted to just, we're doing a checkup with all the businesses on Adams. You're located between 39th and Iowa, is that correct?
1: I'm on 34th and Adams.
2: All right. We wanted to make sure you got the notice for the sustainability parade on Saturday and that you know that we'll be discontinuing the electrical service from noon until 2:30.
1: This Saturday?
2: This Saturday.
1: There's going to be no electricity from 12 to 2:30?
2: Right.
1: Oh, I did not get that notice. So we have clients already scheduled this Saturday. Is there, I mean, at this point, there's nothing we can do, you're saying?
2: It's only from noon until 2:30.
1: Okay, well, we're a fully operating salon. So are all the businesses going to be down on Adams?
2: Well, everything between 39th and Iowa. So it's basically like a green parade. So everything is sustainable, solar-powered, battery-powered, that kind of thing.
1: Oh, okay. I just had a question. Is there any way for us to not participate and for us to allow our power to be on? Because we have about 10 clients booked during that time period.
2: There is one other solution we could provide, and we would actually, we could bring

0: You a power generation station down there that's got sustainable power?
1: Okay, that's what we would need to do. Otherwise, okay. We would probably lose out on $2,000.
0: Oh, my God. Oh. The funny thing is, we offer this to a lot of the businesses there, and they're not interested in it, which
1: what
0: is funny. Well, it's a mobile station, and we would send a photographer if you're okay with that, and we would use that for our publication, for our website.
1: Sure.
0: Okay, and who would be writing it?
1: What do you mean be riding it?
0: It's, well, I'm sorry. It's like a stationary bike, and you get on it, and you can generate power that way.
1: Okay, hold on. Let me talk to one of my team members, okay?
0: Okay, yeah.
1: Can I place you on hold?
0: Certainly.
1: Oh, my God. Okay, I definitely need to get our owner involved in this. Is there any way that you could come down and speak with her today?
0: There's no way I could do that. Is there anyone there that would just be willing to even get on it for like 15 minutes? That probably would give you enough power for about half an hour of like two major appliances, like a blow dryer and a curling iron.
1: Okay, and what time are you coming to set that up at?
0: And we would be there about 11 o'clock.
1: Okay, is this our only option?
0: Well, the other thing is, if you could have, do you have anyone that could walk in the parade or participate in the parade? Because we do need someone to wear our mascot, Zap, which is basically like a lightning bolt.
1: Are you playing a prank?
0: Rachel, it's a prank call.
1: Oh my God, I'm on the radio right now.
0: It's a phone jibber. Your owner, Elle, contacted us and said that you've got to call Rachel. She's really PR friendly. She works so hard, and you could really get her. She'd really try and work with you.
1: Oh, my God. Well, tell her I quit.
2: 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Broadcasting live from the Randy Wise Buick GMC Studios.
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1: There is a movie that you are not meant to finish. Joy Engelman has an Instagram account where he talks about TV game show disasters, things like that. Unusual media. One of them are movies you are not meant to finish. And this one is 24 hours long, and it is very weird. You're going to want to try and finish it. And then when you realize it's 24 hours, you're like, I don't have it in me.
2: Oh,
1: I don't think I could.
2: Dang.
1: Listen to what makes this a 24-hour movie.
3: Movies that you're actually never meant to finish. Part 4. It doesn't matter when you watch this movie, it always takes place right now. The Clock is a 24-hour film made entirely from movie and TV show scenes that mention or display the time. This time.
1: Okay.
2: What?
4: Whoa.
1: Right?
4: Trippy.
1: So if you start the movie at midnight, I would guess, it would be on time the whole time.
2: Hmm.
3: Right now. So if it's 3:14 p.m., then the clock is presenting a scene that takes place at 3:14 p.m. To make this thing, Christian Marclay needed to find enough clips to account for every minute of an entire day, which took him 3 years with the help of 6 assistants, scrubbing through thousands of movies for clocks, watches, any visual or spoken references to the time. And not all movie time is created equal. 5 p.m. was the easiest hour to fill because there's loads of movies with characters leaving work at that time. While on the flip side, 5 a.m. must be a cinematic wasteland, as he points to that as the hardest hour to fill. And because the clock syncs itself to the local time, if you want to see those elusive 5 a.m. scenes, you have to be there at 5 a.m. But thinking of the clock as just a really elaborate, functioning timepiece is selling it way too short. I'd say this is the most definitive montage that entwines over 10,000 clips from all of film history and Frankensteins them together into one epic. With the way it's edited together, these scenes both famous and obscure, new and old, it has this connectivity to it, as if all of cinema is happening in one shared universe over the course of one day. You could say The Clock has the largest, most star-studded cast ever, and that still wouldn't be the coolest thing about it. Because even with all of those people, the most important person in The Clock is you. Because it has no universal beginning or ending. You decide when the movie starts by walking into the room. You decide when it ends by walking out. In this way, Marclay sees you and ultimately your schedule as a collaborator to the art piece. So you're not expected to watch all of The Clock, but there's plenty of fans who have, and many of them consider it one of the greatest works of art in modern history. When it played at the MoMA in 2025, this writer reported to seeing people camp overnight, then stand in line for hours, only to then get into the max capacity screening room and see every seat already taken, and continue standing along the walls just to spend several hours experiencing The Clock. Watching movies is usually an act of escapism, but this one makes you feel every second of your life ticking by.
1: Wow.
2: That's insane, dude.
1: How wild is that?
4: Cool.
1: The Clock. And so I guess if you start that movie at midnight, then yeah.
4: It makes me want to watch it.
1: It does. That's what I said. You're going to be tempted to watch it.
2: Yeah.
1: But you don't want to.
4: Right.
1: Yeah. It'll be 5:40 and you're like, why am I watching this? I've been here for 17 hours. I shouldn't be watching this.
4: It's so bizarre.
1: But the clock.
2: You keep looking for the clock. Like, oh, it's on point.
1: You know, what's funny is he had 6 assistants. How did they get paid? If the guy had money, I guess, to pay people, what kind of convincing did he have to do to make that movie go, you guys, we're making a giant, this will be the coolest piece of art ever if we can ever get it done.
2: Yeah.
1: And you wonder how there had to be compromises, because if he had a scene, if, let's say he had a movie that had 5:40 on the camera.
2: Yeah.
1: And then he's like, okay, if this scene is 5 minutes long, the next one can cut to, right, can cut to 5:45.
2: Dude, that's a
1: then
2: lot
1: what?
2: Of splicing. Yeah.
1: Right.
2: Ooh.
1: I'm curious to see. Now, some of the movies that are in there are like Titanic's in there, Pulp Fiction's in there.
2: Wow.
1: Yes. Remember that guy's like, Christopher Walken's like, this tiny watch.
2: Yeah.
1: He took this watch.
2: That's right. Yeah.
1: And he shoved it. Right. That's in there.
2: Wow.
1: Anywhere there's a clock or a watch, it's in there. It's really wild.
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1: Taylor Swift just revealed how one of her hit songs started off as a really long, sad ballad, and then it got flipped upside down. You're going to hear it in just a minute. But first, Howie Mandel is talking about how COVID really, really took a toll on him, because we all know he is a germaphobe. Like, clinically, he has admitted to saying that he OCD, but like to the extreme.
2: Okay.
1: And he talked about how he basically self-medicated during COVID, and it got really bad really fast. He said, "I live like a germ, like I'm in a pandemic anyway. So when there's a real one, it was hard for me to handle it. And I wasn't strong enough to handle it. And I started taking gummies to go to sleep. That led to smoking and drinking on top of the gummies. It got to the point where I was trying to escape by making myself unconscious. There were times when my wife, she couldn't wake me up, or she thought she had to take me to the hospital, and it was really bad."
0: Wow. Yeah, think about that. You know, really dealing with something. You're like, "I don't want to get any germs on me. It could be unhealthy. It could kill me. Hand me that cigarette."
2: Yeah. Can I bum a smoke?
0: Or I fill my body with as much smoke as possible to make sure I don't do anything unhealthy.
2: Yeah. That is weird.
0: That's it. Means you're in it. You know, you're really dealing with
1: it. Wow. Taylor Swift just revealed how her hit song, "I Knew You Were Trouble," started as a really sad ballad. And then this happened when she met music producer Max Martin. Take a listen.
3: "I wrote this really sad piano ballad called I Knew You Were Trouble. Played them this really, really sad ballad. And I was like, I think just no drums. And they're like, what if it's dubstep? I don't know, guys. Let's give it a run. I don't know. Like, but it ended up being the best thing for it. And I think that as a collaborator, my favorite people to be in the room with are yes and people."
0: You know what's interesting? I would love to see behind the scenes of her creative process with the people she works with. I think that's a worthy documentary, because she's certainly wrung every drop out of anything she does.
1: Mm-hmm. Yeah, that shows a lot of her process in her documentary, Americana. So,
0: does it sit down and like it has them in the writing room, or is it more the like performing part and her being out on stage?
1: No, quite literally her in like a room and wearing a sweater, writing, trying to figure out like a song lyric and a beat. And it's just like another dude there. Oh, and then you see like a couple days later that evolves, and then they go to a studio, and then that
0: changes.
1: So
0: it's like how she's doing like an Activia thing, like, "Look how much you made me poo," and then it turns into "Look what you made me do." They're like, "You know what? How about we make it a regular song? How about not that?"
2: Just little pivots.
0: Yeah. I've got an idea. Just work with me here.
2: Right.
0: "Look how much you made me poo. How much you..." No, I don't think that's what you want to... It's not worth it. It's Activia. They're going to pay a ton. I don't think so.
4: Officials in California just voted to allow wastewater from toilets to be purified into drinking water. It's going to be weird when you go to a restaurant and the waiter's like, "Sparkling still or toilet?"
1: I'm Adina on Hey Morton, and that's your Daily Dirt.
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2: Good morning, I'm Matt Barber with your ABC 12 News headlines. We're learning more about a bus crash in Flint that injured multiple people, leaving two women in critical condition. Police responded to the intersection of Ann Arbor Street and West 5th Street early Sunday morning following reports of a church bus colliding with a car. Two women who were passengers on the bus were taken to the hospital in critical condition. Six other passengers on the bus were evaluated at the scene for non-life-threatening injuries. No word on any potential charges in the crash. Stay with ABC 12 News for updates. The riverfront parking ramp in downtown Flint has been closed for emergency repairs. The ramp is located at Beach and Kersley Streets and was shut down after county leaders spoke out on needed maintenance. The Flint Downtown Development Authority says no date has been set for reopening. Those visiting the Genesee County Administration Building are being directed to use nearby parking ramps, lots, or street parking. County officials say parking validation for some visitors will start Monday, August 31st. I'm Matt Barber, ABC 12 News on CK 105.5.
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0: meteorologist Kevin Goff. Look for a mix of sun and clouds today with high temperatures near 80. Overnight, mostly clear skies, some patchy fog in low-lying areas as we drift down to the low to mid-50s, and our wind dies down to calm. Lots of sunshine on Friday with comfortable mid to upper 70s and a light northerly breeze. We'll see an increase in cloud cover late in the day on Saturday after a sunny start with hotter lower 80s.
1: You're officially locked in. Hey Morton on CK105.5. You can ask us any question and we'll answer it right here on the air. It's Hey Morton. Hit us up in the DMs on Instagram. Chuck wants to know, Hey Morton, in order on the show, who gives the best advice? I feel like some people's questions are not to get an answer, but to provoke conversation.
2: Yeah, they want to start a fight.
1: Yes,
2: yeah.
1: I want to say it that way, but pretty much.
3: Fight.
1: Let's watch them argue about this. Well, here's the interesting thing. Each of us would have an area of expertise. If you came and asked D-Rock where to get brunch versus Adina, that's a bad move because Adina would know better because that's her lifestyle.
3: Yeah.
1: So overall, who would give the best advice in order on this show?
2: I got it.
1: Each
2: I'll
1: of us
2: first.
1: Have strengths. Okay.
2: Okay. I'll go Rick, me, then Adina. This is why I base it this way.
1: Okay.
2: Adina, she'll just give you sheer opinion. Like no logic, no fact, just how she feels about the current situation, how she woke up that day, is how she feels. So that's going to be her advice. Me, I look up things and I'll give you the best advice I could possibly give you. But if you give me pushback on that advice, I give up. Rick will drive the point home. Like he'll be like, no, this is it. This is what it is. And I'm telling you right now, this is, you can't get any better than this. I feel like that's the ranking of it all.
3: That's a good ranking. I disagree with it though.
2: Of course you do.
3: I would actually.
1: That's why you give bad advice.
2: Right, yeah.
1: Because I agree with D-Rock.
3: I would put myself first, Rick second, and D-Rock last. D-Rock doesn't really give you advice. He's like, nah, man, everything's going to work out. You're like, no. Like, I'm actually facing, like, this problem. Like, I need help. You're like, nah, it's cool. It's not cool. He has no advice.
2: No, that's not true.
3: Yeah. Rick, you do give amazing advice. However, some advice does need, like, that emotional gut feeling versus just logic or just numbers, right? Some, if it's like a personal relationship type of problem someone's having, you can't just be like, ah, it's black and white, you know, like it is what it is. Where I think I give the best advice when it comes to a lot of different things.
1: See, the fact that you can't even support that with any facts is the point. Yeah. You'd give bad advice.
2: She's like, facts and numbers aside.
3: Everyone comes to me for advice. I don't know what to tell you.
1: Like,
3: I have the best.
1: Have you ever seen it?
3: I have the best intuition. My gut feeling has quite literally never steered me wrong.
2: Who comes to you for advice?
3: Every single person in my entire life.
2: I feel like I'm in a room full of owls right now.
1: Where was your intuition when you were buying a watch off the internet?
2: Right.
3: Oh, gosh. Okay.
2: And the shipping costs more than the product.
1: Yeah. Wait a minute. What about those knives you bought off the internet?
3: Listen, it didn't affect anybody but me. If you came to me for advice, I'd tell you don't do it.
1: Yeah, based on
3: advice.
1: Personal experience.
3: You're welcome.
1: Where was your intuition?
3: Don't worry about my intuition with me, but I can give you, someone else, great advice.
1: No, here's what you have. You have strong opinions disguised as good advice.
2: Yes.
1: They're just strong opinions.
2: 100%.
1: We argue all the time. I'm like, well, the facts are the facts. You're like, the facts don't matter. Like, the facts totally matter.
2: Okay, truth aside. Set the truth aside.
1: Yes. All the evidence aside, here's what I'm thinking.
3: Emotional things aren't evidence-based, though. They are not. They are experience-based gut feeling-based.
1: No,
3: but there is no evidence when it comes to someone feeling some type of way.
1: There is. You know what it is? Life experience.
3: Right, which I also have.
1: Limited.
3: I would say more than you would actually imagine. And I think that's why I can give great advice.
1: Nope. All right. Somebody is having car problems and they've just started dating someone and they don't know if they can trust this person, but they've offered to help with their car. What would you say?
3: Who's having the car problem?
1: The person, say a girl, starts dating a guy. He says, oh, I'll help you take care of this. But she doesn't know him well enough to trust him yet.
3: Oh, don't go to him. Call your dad.
1: Yeah, but what if your dad's not available? He's far away.
3: Triple A.
1: Okay.
3: Girl.
2: There we go.
1: Well, I think.
3: That's great advice.
2: Thanks for the logic.
1: Speaks for itself. There you go. If your answer's Triple A, there you go.
2: Yeah.
1: You found the good stuff. Hey, Morton is on CK 105.5.

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0: If it's not loud, you're doing it wrong. CK 105.5. Well, it's time to play Guess Words, and D-Rock and Adina are both fired up and ready to go. So play along, see how many words you can guess. We'll start out today with Amanda. Amanda, who would you like to play with, D-Rock or Adina? Who's it going to be?
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0: All right, 30 seconds on the clock. Say pass if you get stumped. On your marks, get set, go.
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1: Grocery store.
2: They say Disneyland is the happiest blank on earth.
1: Place.
2: If you get all A's on your report card, you're on the student blank roll.
1: Honor roll.
2: Yes. Rabbits eat this orange vegetable.
1: Carrot.
2: You eat this for breakfast. You put butter and pancakes on it. I mean, I said the word. Red Bull is a blank drink. Red Bull is
1: energy
2: a blank
1: drink.
2: Yes.
0: All right. You got energy just in time. Barely before the buzzer. You got 7 today, so pretty good.
1: Six.
2: I got 6 today. I misnumbered that list.
0: Oh, okay.
2: Yeah.
0: So 6 today, and he said pancake, but he meant syrup.
2: And I think it's because I saw the number. I was like, that's missing. Wait a minute. Oh, so was the word, because you just blurted it out, dude.
0: Yeah.
2: Like,
0: well, you know what?
1: I was about to say pancake with the butter, but then threw me off.
2: Yeah, sorry. That's my bad.
0: Well,
2: yeah.
0: You know what? You eat pancake on your pancake.
2: Yeah.
0: You're definitely doing it right. All right, Amanda, hold on. You got 5 today. Or 6 today.
2: Yeah.
0: You got 6, and now that we've cleared all that up, hold on and don't go anywhere, and we'll see if Mikey and Adina can get 7. Maybe they can, maybe not. Maybe it's a tie game. Let's get Mikey, you and Adina, let me tell you something. You got to get 7 to win. I think it could be a winning day.
3: I'm so stoked and happy to be here. Thank you. Good morning, everybody.
0: Good morning. Here we go. 30 seconds on the clock. Say pass if you get stumped. On your marks, get set, go.
4: Opposite of boring is having so much.
3: Pass.
4: When something's really hot, you take a little bit of a what? You don't take a big gulp, you take a
3: sip.
4: Yes, you send a blank message to someone.
3: With text message.
4: Yes, you tie a string into a tight
3: knot.
4: Yes, a tornado is a natural what?
3: Disaster.
4: Yes, you blank seeds so something can grow.
3: Plant.
4: Yes.
0: Time's up. And you skipped to number 4. So, unfortunately, it's not a winning score today. But you guys got close. And I thought, Mikey, I thought you had like the right vibe on it.
2: You guys were moving pretty good. They're moving right along, yeah.
0: Yeah. So, fun was the first word. Did you get that one and we didn't hear it because the phone cut out?
3: It's possible.
0: Yeah, it is possible. Sometimes a phone will cut out. We won't hear your answer. Yeah. So, shucks. Well, listen, here's what's great about this. You can call back and play again anytime you like and take a second shot at it, or maybe choose D-Rock or even me. I'll be willing to fill in. If you just can't stand the idea of playing with Adina again, I'll say this. I think you should, because I think you guys did good. I think you had a vibe.
2: Yeah.
3: I think it was awesome, and I'd be happy to do it again. I had so much fun.
0: Oh, good. All right. We'll have Mikey again. Thanks for playing Guess Words here on Hey Morton.
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0: So it is a bill. This almost sounds like it's like a prank call, doesn't it? It doesn't even sound real. Jessica.
1: Am I being pranked?
0: Is yes. Prank call? Yes, it's Rick. It's the phone, Jim, but you're on the radio right now.
1: Oh, my gosh. I was thinking, has this person ever gotten any one of these, placement benefits before? Oh, my gosh. I was trying to find the best way to explain that. Okay. Yeah.
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0: Tell Alexa to play CK 105.5. It is Hey Morton with Adina, D-Rock, and me, Rick. I want to talk about real quick the fact that I kind of have kind of floated getting a boat, and my wife's just not into it. Zero buy-in. I want to buy it. She won't even try it. I'm like, let's just rent one for a weekend. Just massive no interest in it whatsoever. So I wanted to know if you wanted to call and tell me, anyone listening who wants to get something and your significant other, your spouse, just won't even try it. You're like, no, not interested. Not interested. No thanks. 866-570-1903. Call us and tell us. Brittany's on the phone. Brittany, what's yours?
1: So my desire is to have a tiny home.
0: Okay.
2: Oh, one of those. Yeah.
0: It's kind of cool. I think those are cool.
1: I am obsessed.
0: Them. Yeah. Where did you come across it?
1: So I've seen like those shows on like Netflix and Hulu when they go and they like get, you know, couples to downsize and get into tiny homes. And I just got obsessed with them. And I was telling my husband, you know, with the cost of living just getting so outrageous. I mean, we have a home right now in Ramona. So we're about like half an acre. I'm like, we have space for the tiny home. So my goal is that we buy this tiny home and move into the backyard. And then we let the kids take over the front of the house.
3: Oh.
1: You know, like. And he's just not for it. He's like, no, they got to get out. They got to move.
0: Yeah, you're trying to create a commune.
3: Right.
1: Yes. I'm just thinking, like, how expensive things are these days, you know. I'm like, are they really going to even be able to afford it, you know?
0: You know, that's an excellent point. I mean, you could set up. How old are your kids now?
1: Well, they're 12, 8, and 3.
0: Oh. So, I got news for you. He lives in a tiny home already. Because I know if you have kids like that, more than just one room is there, like, room for playing.
3: Yeah.
0: Like, we only have one, and part of our living room is definitely playroom.
3: For sure.
1: Yeah, it's a toy corner.
0: Right. It just is. Or a fort gets built, and you're like, all right, when do I crush the architect over here? Am I going, all right, take your fort down. Telling a kid to take a fort down in the living room is a lot more hard to do than you think.
3: It's deconstruction, dude.
0: Yeah, you're like, they're so proud of what they built. They're enjoying their new space. That they built a tiny house, and you're like, well, we're going to tear it down. I'm here to... Right? You feel like...
2: Killing the dirt.
0: Yeah, you feel like someone showing up at the job site with cranes that are going to tear down an old historic house.
3: Right.
0: That's who you turn into.
3: Here's the funny part, Brittany. I think your husband's like, I know what you're up to. You just want a she shed. That's all that is. That's what this is.
0: He's like, do I get a key?
1: I told him he could do one of those, you know, those shelters that people are like... Containers, those shipping containers that they're like converting into things. And I'm like, hey, like, why don't you make a bar out of that? Put like flat screen in there, you know, a little bar set up, a little grill. So I'm trying to like milk it, you know, I'm trying to like encourage this like whole backyard landscape, you know?
0: It is funny how you do try and find ways to like really sell it. I'm telling my wife, like, you know, this boat has like a little bed down in the front. So we would just open that up. And when Josie's tired, she could go down there and take a little nap. We would just read books or sit back, and she's just like no.
1: Wait, my husband got the green light on the boat. We bought him a boat like 2 years ago on Mother's Day. So I'm like, I'm owed. I get my tiny house now. I think it's fair.
0: Tiny. Hey, can I ask you something, Brittany? When you go to Costco, do you see like those nice sheds that they have and go, you know, I mean, this right here would be a good beginning. We could buy a couple of these and jam them together.
1: I was like, oh, you can turn one of these into like a little workout area. Why don't you get one of these right next to my tiny house?
0: All he sees is, I've got a project.
3: Yeah.
0: I got work.
3: Exactly.
0: I'm going to be out here at night hooking up plumbing and getting septic
1: He's
0: permits.
1: Always like, I like how you say, oh, we could do this.
3: Right.
1: We could do that.
0: Yes. Oh, yeah. I've been on the other side of we, too. Oh, we need to do this in the garage. Like, no, we don't. I need to do it. While you tell me, is it done?
3: Right.
0: Oh, that's funny.
1: Yeah.
0: But it's true. And and so little by little, you have that dream, and you know they're hoping it just goes away, and you keep floating it out there, and they just go, yeah.
3: Or not.
0: No.
1: I'm pretty persistent.
0: Are you?
1: I am.
0: Here's what I want you to do. When you finally get the ground broke for this new tiny house, please call us and tell us.
2: Oh,
0: we
2: yeah.
0: would love an update to know how the tiny house project's going.
3: I want a tour.
2: It could be an Airbnb.
0: That's right. That's.
1: Oh, yeah, you. There you go. Okay, when the backyard's all pimped out, you guys can come over for a barbecue night.
3: Awesome.
0: Right, look at this. There's a bar inside a container. How about that?

0: live at WWCK.com.
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1: There is a movie sequel happening that I think fans of this particular film are going to go nuts. And that is definitely D-Rock.
2: Okay.
1: I'll explain it in just a minute. But first, Harry Styles just revealed what he does immediately after every single show. Like, if he finishes the concert, you won't catch him like having dinner within an hour. No, because he has to do this one thing first. And it's totally normal. He takes a shower. He said, it's better for me to feel like I washed it all off. There's a version where you come off stage and feel like, oh, I'm the guy right now. And you do the show, you go backstage, you shower, and all of a sudden you're naked in the most vulnerable, almost infant-like state of yourself. And it couldn't be more different from what you were doing 10 minutes ago.
0: You know, that's probably a good thing.
2: Yeah.
0: Right? Because otherwise, like, think of all the sweaty rock stars who are like, give me that bottle of Jack.
2: Yeah.
0: And years later, you end up on, like, you know, like one of those, like, dating shows on, who's like it, Brett Michaels?
3: Rock of Love,
0: yes. Like, you know what? Maybe I should have taken a shower after the show.
2: Yeah. Especially with his choice of costume when he performs. He wears, like, bodysuits and sequins. And get that off, man. Get a shower, dude.
0: And not just that.
2: Freshen up.
0: Think about where he's got a shower. It's likely locker room showers for sports teams.
1: Oh, yeah.
0: Yeah, because it's not like he's at the fair. God. He's at a giant stadium. Yeah. He's like, all right, now I wonder if they would set up a shower that he could use, or he's probably in one of those locker rooms taking a shower.
1: Oh, yeah. Or, I mean, do you think he has like a trailer or a bus?
2: And
1: he's like,
2: that's
0: the thing? Yeah, maybe he has a bus, but man, I don't think you want to take a shower on a bus. It's so small.
1: Like, I can't turn three.
0: Yeah, like, oh, I can't get my elbow. Like, conk, conk.
2: They're loading the drums under you. You know what I mean?
0: Yeah.
2: Like, keyboard, like, come on, man.
1: That's great.
2: Can't shower in peace.
0: They're putting the instruments in the same bus. Wow. Times are tough. Times are tough.
1: That's this is big news for Donnie Darko fans. The cult classic film is officially getting a sequel.
0: What? It's called The Explanation. What the hell was that?
1: Yeah. But actually, it's not going to be a movie yet. The original filmmaker, Richard Kelly, is continuing that full story, but in a new book sequel that's going to be released later this year. So within the next couple of months. And then he, of course, hopes if the book does well, it will be probably turned into a sequel movie, which comes 25 years after the original one.
2: Yeah.
1: Wow.
0: I don't think they'll ever make a sequel of that movie.
2: You don't think so?
0: No, because the first one was so confusing when you watch it.
2: Yeah, it was a little like, what?
0: You're like, what? Is this movie? I don't know what I'm watching. This is so weird. And I love Jake Gyllenhaal and that scary rabbit costume.
1: Yeah.
0: All that. But it's, you know what? It's so weird that such a great scary rabbit costume never took off for Halloween.
2: It's so strange.
0: Yeah. You know why? Because you're like, I don't know what this movie's about. Do you get it?
2: You still got to explain it.
0: Yeah, you're on Rotten Tomatoes. Like, well, someone tell me what I just saw. His tour de force of acting. Was it? I can't tell. It's frustrating.
4: According to a new study, women find men with large penises to be more attractive, though most women will tell you it's more important to have a penis that makes her laugh.
1: Hi, Medina. I'm Amy Morton, and that's your Daily Dirt.
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2: Good morning, I'm Matt Barber with your ABC 12 News headlines. We're learning more about a bus crash in Flint that injured multiple people, leaving two women in critical condition. Police responded to the intersection of Ann Arbor Street and West 5th Street early Sunday morning following reports of a church bus colliding with a car. Two women who were passengers on the bus were taken to the hospital in critical condition. Six other passengers on the bus were evaluated at the scene for non-life-threatening injuries. No word on any potential charges in the crash. Stay with ABC 12 News for updates. The riverfront parking ramp in downtown Flint has been closed for emergency repairs. The ramp is located at Beach and Kersley Streets and was shut down after county leaders spoke out on needed maintenance. The Flint Downtown Development Authority says no date has been set for reopening. Those visiting the Genesee County Administration Building are being directed to use nearby parking ramps, lots, or street parking. County officials say parking validation for some visitors will start Monday, August 31st. I'm Matt Barber, ABC 12 News on CK105.5.
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1: This is meteorologist Kevin Goff. Look for a mix of sun and clouds today with high temperatures near 80. Overnight, mostly clear skies, some patchy fog in low-lying areas as we drift down to the low to mid-50s, and our wind dies down to calm. Lots of sunshine on Friday with comfortable mid to upper 70s and a light northerly breeze. We'll see an increase in cloud cover late in the day on Saturday after a sunny start with hotter lower 80s.
2: Cruising down I-75 with the volume up. CK 105.5. Hit us up in the DMs and ask us a question at Hey Morton. Lexi wants to know, Hey Morton, if you had to get on stage and competently perform with an artist, who would it be and what would you play?
3: Oh, easy. My artist is Zara Larsson. She was on tour, is still on tour, and she has a song called Lush Life. And while she's performing it, she has this little like break dance for it, like a little moment. And okay. It's a viral little TikTok dance. It's so easy. I know it by heart. I would be the dedicated Lush Life dance girl. So I'd be on stage.
2: Dancer without, like, is not performing in an instrument.
3: Oh, it has to be an instrument.
4: Yeah.
2: Yes. What would you play? What would you perform?
3: Oh.
2: Yeah. You thought you're just going to go up there and do a jig?
4: Yeah. What is
2: okay, Ashley Simpson.
3: Yeah. That's exactly what I was hoping.
2: Here's Lush Life. Is this the... This is a, you don't have to, okay, but
3: see,
2: this is a really
3: it.
2: Fun song.
3: Yeah.
2: Well, yeah, any of us could learn a dance. Yeah. That's, I mean, yes, yeah. And two, and three, and turn, and clap, turn, and clap. Oh, come on. That's nothing. You got to perform an instrument.
3: Man, okay.
4: Yeah, that's Dance Revolution.
2: Yes. Really is. All right, so never mind.
3: Never mind, jeez.
4: All right, this is an old-timey artist, but I would love to play percussions for the one and only Phil Collins.
2: Okay, Phil Collins.
4: He's got a famous song called In the Air. It's super popular. We all know the breakdown because when the drums come in.
3: No,
4: that's Will I Am and the Black Eyed Peas.
2: Dina, really? You really went for that one?
4: Yeah, that's tough.
2: No, there's actually a famous video of him performing this song where he makes his way up these stairs.
4: Yeah.
2: Just slowly because he's singing the song. And then right when it comes time to the drum solo, he sits down and plays the part. And everyone's like, no way. Is he going to make it to the drums? All right, D-Rock, I'm going to look at this video and see how close your hands are moving to what his are doing.
4: All right,
2: Okay, ready?
4: All right, let's go.
2: All right, here we go. Let's see. Well.
3: It looked cool.
2: Yes, it looked very cool. Not really even a little bit close to what he's doing. So you might need some practice.
4: I'm not a drum kid, but yeah.
2: Right.
4: Yeah.
2: But even your hands aren't even in the right place. Like, you need to be doing both hands at the same time.
4: Oh, I could do that. That's easy.
2: All right. Well, you could learn it. Mine, I feel like mine's the easiest. The artist that I could perform with, take the stage and hold my own and play an instrument, is the one and only Pitbull.
3: Okay.
2: I would put my bald cap on, my shades, my black suit, and I would get up on stage with my whistle.
3: Oh my
2: god.
3: Wait, isn't that shot?
4: That's the shot time? Man. You're the shot man.
2: Yeah.
4: What are you doing, shots of tequila around the concert?
2: All that. Yeah, he had a guy on stage who went in Vegas who was just like playing a whistle. I'm like, that I could do. You can tell I would definitely kill it as the whistle guy in Pitbull.
3: So could anyone.
2: Right, that's the point. Why? It's better than just doing a dance. I don't think I could beat D-Rock's In the Air tonight. That's pretty good. But yeah. Whether you're in Grand Blanc or Davison, we've got you covered. CK 105.5.

0: From Flint to Fenton, we're your soundtrack. 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We play a game called Real or Fake. Here's how this works. I'm going to read you something, the name of something and the definition of it. And you have to tell me, oh, that's real. Oh, no, that's fake. We've done Lifetime Network shows,
1: yes.
0: Breakfast cereals, police television dramas. And today it's European foods, Ooh. Eastern European to be specific. Adina came here from Bosnia when she was 8 years old.
1: That's right.
0: And she has shared some of her dishes with us, and they were probably a delicacy, but sometimes seem a bit dubious. And so we thought we would put that to the test today. Tony, welcome to Hey Morton. How are you?
2: Good morning. Hey, Morton.
0: All right. So here's how this is going to work. I'm going to give you the name of this Eastern European dish. I'm going to tell you what it is. And all you have to do is say real or fake. But you only have 5 seconds, so you don't have time to Google or ChatGPT it. Okay?
2: Okay.
0: All right. Here's your first one. Real or fake? Bratnovnik. It is a baked potato and pork casserole topped with sour cream. Bratnovnik. Real or fake?
2: That is real.
0: No, that is fake. Do not order it.
1: They'll look at you crazy.
0: Yeah, they'll be like,
2: that's no. not a good start.
0: No. All right, here we go. Here's your next one. This one is called Knedlicky. I'm having a tough time with these names. Knedlicky. It's potato dumplings sliced and served along with meat and gravy. Real or fake?
2: Now that is real.
0: Yeah, that is real. Very good. How do you know that's real? Do you have an insight
2: because
0: on this?
2: It just sounds good.
0: Oh, all right. Here we go. What about this one? Cevapi. It is small grilled mincemeat sausages popular throughout the Balkans. It's called cevapi. Real or fake? Mincemeat.
2: That is real.
0: That is real.
1: Yes.
0: Adina's.
1: That's my favorite
0: that's
1: dish.
0: That's her number one protein.
1: Yeah.
0: Yep. All right. Here's another one for you. Kravensky. It is a dumpling filled with smoked beef and cabbage.
2: That is fake.
0: Yeah, that's right. That's fake. And today, you win!
1: Woo! Yes!
0: You got three pretty quick.
2: Yes.
0: Seems like everything's just...
2: That is fantastic. So looking forward to it.
1: I was going
2: to
1: say, some of those, while the name and maybe, you know, sounded fake, like, but I think there's like a variation of that dish.
0: Yes.
1: And it might be real.
0: I think you guys all have the same thing. It's basically a variation on a dumpling, either with grape leaves or dough with meat inside.
1: Exactly.
0: Yes.
1: That's it.
2: And I think we wash it down with a little bit of Slivovich.
1: Wait, are you from Eastern Europe?
2: I am not, but I enjoy a good Slivovich.
1: Oh my goodness, wow.
0: Ooh, well, this could be your guy.
1: Hey.
0: Yeah.
1: He knows what's good. I like it.
0: What did he just say? No one else knows what you're talking about. Sound like Schlitz malt liquor. What did he
1: Basically.
0: Say? Is it? All right. We like a good Schlitz malt liquorich. What?
1: That's hilarious.
0: What did you say? A Slivovich?
2: Slivovich, yes.
0: A sleeve
2: it's a,
0: of
2: it's
0: what?
2: It's a cocktail.
1: Yeah.
0: Oh, it is. What's in it?
2: I think it's a plum whiskey.
1: Plum,
2: I believe.
1: Yeah.
0: Plum whiskey?
1: Yeah. Oh,
0: that's a barf of it. What are you talking about? I don't want that. Would you lick the plum whiskey? I'm like, is that code? What is that? Well, you know what? You guys drink your sleeve of bitch and cheers to you.
1: Cheers.
0: You did a good job, Tony. Congratulations. You won today here on Real or Fake on Hey Morton.
1: Wow.
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KCK 105.5 Flint's number one for all the hits. Right, get us checking in with you. How you doing? Well, it's been a crazy couple of days. Yeah, we're keeping an eye on all of our celebrities. I tell you what, they always die in threes. Rest in peace to Dolly. Before that, it was Hayden Panettiere. Yesterday, it was Tim Curry. It's like, oh my goodness. Yeah. People. Breaking my heart here. All right. Hey, we've got in a text to win for Keith Urban tickets today at the Ally Challenge presented by McLaren. So you can text the keyword challenge to 810-380-1055. 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We're going to draw some winners tomorrow. You'll be able to go see Keith coming up on Saturday from CK 105.5.

CK 105.5, Flint's number one for all the hits. Your Chris Brown and Usher keyword coming up in just a minute. I haven't forgotten you. We'll get to it after Team Impala and Jenny. Here's Dracula.

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0: K105.5, all the hits. Martin Garrix, Ed Sheeran there with Repeat It. By the way, Ed Sheeran in town this weekend for that big show at Ford Field. We've got our Chris Brown and Usher flyaway. We're going to get to that key word. You thought I forgot, didn't you? 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You're going to text way to 95819. A chance for you to go see them with a friend in Sin City in Vegas. Coming up, we've got the flights, the hotel, and the tickets for Usher and Chris Brown. 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

0: Classic at 105.5, Flint's number one for all the hits. Ella Langley, there, she's in Texas. She paid some tribute to Dolly the other day by saying, "You paved the way for so many others to be brave and follow in her footsteps." So a very sweet comment here on her Instagram. She said, "Dolly, thanks for standing up for yourself as an artist, a songwriter, musician, producer, author, creative, and a woman in this industry." Yeah, definitely. And now Ella Langley's up to what, 19 weeks? Yeah. All right. Taylor Swift, she's coming up next.
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CK105.5, Flint's number one for all the hits. One more time, in case you missed it, Chris Brown and Usher in Vegas. That keyword is way. 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

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Oh my, my, oh my, my love, I take one look at you, you're taking me

0: 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Flint's number one for all the hits. Hey, Harry Styles is going to be at Madison Square Garden in New York. We're going to get you hooked up there with the keyword iconic. Text iconic to 95819. You could be there at Madison Square Garden with Harry Styles, you and a friend. We got that trip set up for you. All right, stick around. Zara Larson is next.
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CK105.5, Flint's number one for all the hits. Your Usher and Chris Brown keyword coming up next here in the 1 o'clock hour. 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

KCK 105.5, Flint's number one for all the hits. Rachel Geddes checking in with you on this Thursday. So, yeah, I was so sad to hear the news of Dolly passing away. I just loved her. She was so good. So authentic. We all grew up with her. I was going back through some clips, and I thought, man, she has just been here forever. And she did everything. TV, radio, music, everything. Movies. She'll be missed for sure.

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Time to kick off the Retro Lunch. Coming up this hour, we're going to hear from Beyonce, Brandy, and Monica. We got Chris Brown and Usher, everybody coming up this hour, including a chance for you to win tickets to see Keith Urban at the LA Challenge. I'll have that keyword coming up for you after the Backstreet Boys. CK 105.5. Baby.

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Usher right there, CK105.5. It's the Retro Lunch. Usher and Chris Brown coming up together. I will have that keyword for you, a chance to see him live in Vegas. It'll be coming up in the 1 o'clock hour. Now, Aaliyah. Dirty South.

0: live. It's the Retro Lunch, and I hope you're enjoying it. We've got Chris Brown on the way, too. Of course, Chris Brown, Usher, that keyword on the way. Mary J., Jason Derulo, and the team, Brandy and Monica. It's The Boy Is Mine.
1: Excuse me, can I please talk to you for a minute? Sure, you know, you look kind of familiar. Yeah, you do, too. 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You know his name. Oh, yeah, definitely. I know his name. But I just want to let you know that he's mine.

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0: 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All right, I've got another keyword for you. Chris Brown and Usher together live in Sin City. 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It is icon. 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Chris Brown, Usher together live in Vegas. All right, text in now. And back next, we've got Taylor Swift.
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CK105.5, Flint's number one for all the hits. So Teddy Swims is going to be hitting the road on what he's calling the Ugly Tour. 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Coming up this fall. So you have to check out and see when you can see him. 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

105.5, Flint's number one for all the hits. The 2 o'clock hour is, you know it, the hangry hour. Hangry Joe's hot chicken and wings. And don't be hungry, get hangry. You can check them out, Hill Road in Flint. 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

0: 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Rachel Geddes hanging out with you during the Hangry Hour. I am hangry. You know what? It's brought to you by Hangry Joe's Hot Chicken and Wings, Hill Road in Flint. You want to go? I've got a $25 gift card for you right now. Trust me, you won't be sorry. 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Text Joe, J-O-E, Joe. 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All right, that'll put you in the running for a $25 gift card. You can get over there to check out the Hangry Joe's Hot Chicken and Wings. You'll love it. Trust me.
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0: 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Rachel Geddes here on your Thursday. I'm going to give you a chance to get in on the winning for Keith Urban in just a little bit. 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

101.5 All the Hits. Going to be a big weekend at Warwick Hills for the Ally Challenge presented by McLaren. And Keith Urban is going to be there Saturday night. How fun. You can tell.

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0: Are you going to be the next one to get brought up on stage with Chris Brown and Usher out in Vegas? 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It's Dallas Jade, CK 105.5. 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

I was just thinking about our Dolly. 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She always did everything with love from her heart. CK 105.5. 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

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It's Martin Garrix and Ed Sheeran. 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

0: My husband wants me to break up with my best friend. That's the DM I got from Miss Anonymous in Grand Blanc. It says, Dallas Jade, my best friend has told me on multiple different occasions that I could do better and I should divorce my husband. I told that to my husband and he says that I need to stop being friends with her. What do I do? Oh, Miss Anonymous. And we do that, by the way, calling her Miss Anonymous to protect who she is. That's a hard situation to be in. It's like you really have to pick between one or the other. But sometimes your best friend can see things that you don't see or maybe you don't want to see. So there's that.
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3: 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Next up, Flavortown. Right in the heart of Duran, Union Station Smokehouse serves up authentic, slow-smoked barbecue that's worth the trip. They're open 5 days a week, Wednesday through Sunday, serving breakfast and brunch daily. And if you've never had a brisket for breakfast, now is your chance. We're talking tender pulled pork, juicy brisket, and fall-off-the-bone ribs. And wings, all smoked to perfection over hardwood. Pair them with their homemade sides or pull up a seat at their fully stocked bar for a cold craft brew or cocktail. 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Union Station Smokehouse. 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